wake up in the morning and hear the birdies say good morning, the way they always say good morning in my Ohio home. 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I know just where to find them roses. 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
0: Something in her eyes made me realize I'm king
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Meet me fair, and I'm on the level, give me air, and I'm just a devil, he's on my mind, I'm gonna find my Sam. I'm just the worst simple Simon that you know, gave him my diamonds and all my dough, but you can bet it that he regret it, he's gonna get it and so. You can't expect no $2 worth of sympathy from Birmingham Bertha, just like the police, I'll never release that man.

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I refuse to dress like a clown. Make up my birth playlist. Fuck it, I just want salsa. 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Emotions hard to express. I'm like the best excuse. I can only fuck on my side. 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Pregnant session with poisoners. Lungs can't fully inhale. Guts all in my throat. How am I supposed to sing? Little cakes like ringing.